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5: Mostly cloudy skies overnight tonight. Look for a low down to 68. Tomorrow, sunny, maybe a scattered thunderstorm with a high of 85. Then Thursday and Friday, sunny and less humid with a high in the mid and upper 70s. From the News Talk 92.1 and 550 WSBA Weather Center, I'm Frank Wells.

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3: Mostly cloudy with a couple of showers and heavy thunderstorms tonight, the low at 68. Sunny tomorrow with a thunderstorm and a high at 85. Less humid with sunshine Thursday, high 77. From the News Talk 92.1 and 550 WSBA Weather Center, I'm Frank Welch.

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8: Mostly cloudy skies overnight tonight. Look for a low down to 68. Tomorrow, sunny, maybe a scattered thunderstorm with a high of 85. Then Thursday and Friday, sunny and less humid with a high in the mid and upper 70s. 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
5: Mostly cloudy with a couple of showers and heavy thunderstorms tonight, the low at 68. Sunny tomorrow with a thunderstorm and a high at 85. Less humid with sunshine Thursday, high 77. From the News Talk 92.1 and 550 WSBA Weather Center, I'm Frank Welch.

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4: Skies will be cloudy early this morning with a low at 68. Later today, sunshine, maybe a scattered thunderstorm, and a high at 85. Less humid starting Thursday with sunshine, high 77 for Thursday and Friday. From the News Talk 92.1 and 550 WSBA Weather Center, I'm Frank Welt.

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6: Skies will be cloudy early this morning with a low at 68. Later today, sunshine, maybe a scattered thunderstorm, and a high at 85. Less humid starting Thursday with sunshine, high 77 for Thursday and Friday. From the News Talk 92.1 and 550 WSVA Weather Center, I'm Frank Welt.

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4: Skies will be cloudy early this morning with a low at 68. Later today, sunshine, maybe a scattered thunderstorm, and a high at 85. Less humid starting Thursday with sunshine, high 77 for Thursday and Friday. 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
6: Skies will be cloudy early this morning with a low at 68. Later today, sunshine, maybe a scattered thunderstorm, and a high at 85. Less humid starting Thursday with sunshine, high 77 for Thursday and Friday. From the News Talk 92.1 and 550 WSBA.

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6: Mostly sunny skies today. Could see a couple of scattered thunderstorms. The high at 84. Tonight clear with a low at 63. Sunny, less humid tomorrow. The high 77. And Friday partly sunny and 77. From the News Talk 92.1 and 550 WSBA Weather Center, I'm Frank Welch.

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8: Sunny with a scattered thunderstorm around today, the high at 84. Tonight clear with a low 63. Sunny tomorrow and 77. And partly sunny Friday with a high at 77. 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
1: For WSVA News, I'm Lyndon Kaiser. West Virginia Governor Patrick Morrissey declared a state of emergency for all 55 counties of the Mountain State yesterday as severe storms ushered in flash flooding, landslides, and road closures and other dangerous conditions. The National Weather Service confirmed a tornado last night in Pendleton County, damaging outbuildings and blocking roads with fallen trees along Kaiser Gap Road and Troublesome Valley Road in Franklin. Emergency response efforts across the state continued throughout the night, with the West Virginia Division of Natural Resources reporting being involved in 33 water rescues so far. Around 100 Guard members reportedly arrived overnight in the Elkins and Weston Buckhannon areas to support response operations, with another 200 members ex-

0: expected to arrive by mid to late morning today. Morrissey reminds those in affected areas to avoid flooded roadways and to never attempt to drive through high water. For WSVA News, I'm Lyndon Kaiser.
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0: Roads are all clear out there. No accidents or major delays to pass on to you right now. But if you're seeing it and we're not saying it, call the WSVA Traffic and News Tip line at 540-214-2500 and let us know. From the WSVA Traffic Center, I'm Lyndon Kaiser.
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10: Mostly sunny skies today. Could see a couple of scattered thunderstorms at a high at 84. Tonight clear with a low at 63. Sunny, less humid tomorrow, the high 77. And Friday partly sunny and 77. From the News Talk 92.1 and 550 WSVA Weather Center, I'm Frank Wilt.
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1: Headed northbound on I-81 at mile marker 262 in Rockingham County. Expect delays due to a crash there. The north right shoulder is currently closed. If you're seeing it and we're not saying it, call the WSVA Traffic and News Tip line at 540-214-2500 and let us know. From the WSVA Traffic Center, I'm Lyndon Kaiser.
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5: Sunny with a scattered thunderstorm around today, the high at 84. Tonight clear with a low 63. Sunny tomorrow and 77. And partly sunny Friday with a high at 77. From the News Talk 92.1 and 550 WSBA Weather Center, I'm Frank Wilkes.

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0: For WSVA News, I'm Lyndon Kaiser. West Virginia Governor Patrick Morrisey declared a state of emergency for all 55 counties of the Mountain State yesterday as severe storms ushered in flash flooding, landslides, and road closures and other dangerous conditions. The National Weather Service confirmed a tornado last night in Pendleton County, damaging outbuildings and blocking roads with fallen trees along Kaiser Gap Road and Troublesome Valley Road in Franklin. Emergency response efforts across the state continued throughout the night, with the West Virginia Division of Natural Resources reported being involved in 33 water rescues so far. Around 100 Guard members reportedly arrived overnight in the Elkins and Weston Buckhannon areas to support response operations, with another 200 members expected to arrive by mid to late morning today. Morrisey reminds those in affected areas to avoid flooded roadways and to never attempt to drive through high water. For WSVA News, I'm Lyndon Kaiser.
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0: We've got an accident in Stanton at Parkersburg Turnpike and Cedar Green Road, so be prepared for the possibility of delays in that area. And if you're seeing it, and we're not saying it, call the WSVA Traffic and News Tip line at 540-214-2500 and let us know. From the WSVA Traffic Center, I'm Lyndon Kaiser.
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13: Mostly sunny skies today. Could see a couple of scattered thunderstorms and a high at 84. Tonight clear with a low at 63. Sunny, less humid tomorrow, the high 77. And Friday partly sunny and 77. 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
1: Roads have cleared up out there. No accidents or major delays to pass on to you. But if you're seeing it and we're not saying it, call the WSVA Traffic and News Tip line at 540-214-2500 and let us know. From the WSVA Traffic Center, I'm Lyndon Kaiser.
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9: Sunny with a scattered thunderstorm around today, the high at 84. Tonight clear with a low 63. Sunny tomorrow and 77. And partly sunny a Friday with a high at 77. 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
1: For WSVA News, I'm Lyndon Kaiser. West Virginia Governor Patrick Morrisey declared a state of emergency for all 55 counties of the Mountain State yesterday as severe storms ushered in flash flooding, landslides, and road closures and other dangerous conditions. The National Weather Service confirmed a tornado last night in Pendleton County, damaging outbuildings and blocking roads with fallen trees along Kaiser Gap Road and Troublesome Valley Road in Franklin. Emergency response efforts across the state continued throughout the night, with the West Virginia Division of Natural Resources reporting being involved in 33 water rescues so far. Around 100 Guard members reportedly arrived overnight in the Elkins and Weston Buckhannon areas to support response operations, with another 200 members expected to arrive by mid to late morning today. Morrisey reminds those in affected areas to avoid flooded roadways and to never attempt to drive through high water. For WSVA News, I'm Lyndon Kaiser.
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1: Roads have cleared up out there. No accidents or major delays to pass on to you. But if you're seeing it and we're not saying it, call the WSVA Traffic and News Tip line at 540-214-2500 and let us know. From the WSVA Traffic Center, I'm Lyndon Kaiser.
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8: Mostly sunny skies today. Could see a couple of scattered thunderstorms and a high at 84. Tonight clear with a low at 63. Sunny, less humid tomorrow, the high 77. And Friday partly sunny and 77. 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
1: Roads have cleared up out there. No accidents or major delays to pass on to you. But if you're seeing it and we're not saying it, call the WSVA Traffic and News Tip line at 540-214-2500 and let us know. From the WSVA Traffic Center, I'm Lyndon Kaiser.
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8: Sunny with a scattered thunderstorm around today, the high at 84. Tonight clear with a low 63. Sunny tomorrow and 77. And partly sunny Friday with a high at 77. From the News Talk 92.1 and 550 WSBA Weather Center, I'm Frank Welt.
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13: Sunny with a scattered thunderstorm around today, the high at 84. Tonight clear with a low 63. Sunny tomorrow and 77. And partly sunny Friday with a high at 77.

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10: A scattered thunderstorm possible this afternoon, otherwise sunshine with a high at 84. Winds will be west at 4 to 8 miles per hour. Clear tonight, low 63. Sunny tomorrow, less humid, high 77. 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
9: Mostly sunny this afternoon, highs in the low 80s. For tonight, clear skies with a low at 63. Less humid tomorrow, sunny and 77. Back up to 77 on Friday. 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
8: A scattered thunderstorm possible this afternoon, otherwise sunshine with a high at 84. Winds will be west at 4 to 8 miles per hour. Clear tonight, low 63. Sunny tomorrow, less humid, high 77. 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
5: Mostly sunny this afternoon, highs in the low 80s. For tonight, clear skies with a low at 63. Less humid tomorrow, sunny and 77. Back up to 77 on Friday. 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
7: A scattered thunderstorm possible this afternoon, otherwise sunshine with a high at 84. Winds will be west at 4 to 8 miles per hour. Clear tonight, low 63. Sunny tomorrow, less humid, high 77. 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
1: On US 340 northbound in Augusta County in the vicinity of Purple Cow Road, motorists can expect delays due to a vehicle crash. All north lanes are closed. If you're seeing it and we're not saying it, call the WSBA Traffic and News tip line at 540-214-2500 and let us know. From the News Talk 92.1 and 550 WSBA Traffic Center, I'm Carolyn Unger.
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2: On US 340 northbound in Augusta County in the vicinity of Purple Cow Road, motorists can expect delays due to a vehicle crash. All north lanes are closed. If you're seeing it and we're not saying it, call the WSBA Traffic News tip line at 540-214-2500 and let us know. From the News Talk 92.1 and 550 WSBA Traffic Center, I'm Carolyn Unger.
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1: Rewind 1051 Shenandoah Valley weather.
13: Mostly sunny this afternoon, highs in the low 80s. For tonight, clear skies with a low at 63. Less humid tomorrow, sunny and 77. Back up to 77 on Friday. From the News Talk 92.1 and 550 WSBA Weather Center, I'm Frank Welk.
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1: On US 340 northbound in Augusta County in the vicinity of Purple Cow Road, motorists can expect delays due to a vehicle crash. All north lanes are closed. If you're seeing it and we're not saying it, call the WSBA Traffic News tip line at 540-214-2500 and let us know. From the News Talk 92.1 and 550 WSBA Traffic Center, I'm Carolyn Ong.
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1: No accidents or delays to report along the interstates. Both 81 and 64 are free and clear at the moment. Everything else appears to be in good shape, too. But if you're seeing it and we're not saying it, call the WSVA Traffic and News tip line at 540-214-2500 and let us know. 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
11: Hey, clear starry skies tonight with a low at 60 to 64. Tomorrow, sunny and less humid. High 77. Friday, partly sunny and 77. And partly sunny Saturday with temperatures in the upper 70s. From the News Talk 92.1 and 550 WSBA Weather Center, I'm Frank Welch.

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8: Clear skies tonight with temperatures in the low 60s. Tomorrow, sunny and less humid with a high 75 to 78. Friday, sunshine with a high 77. This weekend, partly sunny, 77 Saturday, 82 Sunday. 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
7: A clear starry sky tonight with a low at 60 to 64. Tomorrow sunny and less humid, high 77. Friday partly sunny and 77. And partly sunny Saturday with temperatures in the upper 70s. From the News Talk 92.1 and 550 WSBA Weather Center, I'm Frank Welch.

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